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He saved my life. And he healed my marriage. Thank you, Jesus. He changed the future of my family. Because he's a good and faithful father. Come on, I want you to just sing out what he's done for you tonight. Just sing out your testimony for a second.

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He healed me from shame. 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

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Just sing out your testimony for a second.

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He saved me from sadness. He healed me from shame. Come on, receive it as your testimony. He pulled me from depression. And I'm alive to testify of his goodness. Come on, if you need a breakthrough, just raise your voice tonight. Ask him for it specifically. Ask him specifically for what you need, because he's the giver of all good things.